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3: Elaine, you think I'm a shy, shy, shy, shy, shy, shy, shy, shy, shy, shy, shy, shy, shy, shy, shy, shy, shy, shy, shy, shy, shy, shy, shy, shy, shy, shy, shy, shy, shy, shy, shy, shy, shy, shy, 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